0: 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Radio Roj. Na 87.7.
1: Ladies and gentlemen, boys and girls, as I travel through this great big country of ours, this US of A, and being on the road as much as I do, I try to listen to a lot of the radio stations. It's amazing how many KISS or V103 stations there are. Jesus Christ, did people run out of call letters or what? Come on. Anyway, most of the stuff on the radio is so sad. It's a drag. One of the reasons could be because every song is about... Oh, you guessed it, huh? Love. Love. Love. L-O-V-E. What the world needs now is not another love song. Now dig, check this out. The love that's professed in these songs is shaky anyway. It's a lustful, selfish, into the world love. And the lyrics, have you tried to listen to the lyrics? You heard?

let's stay together forever, despite all types of weather, even a hurricane. In fact, I'd spend a winter in Chi-Town. And you know that's cold. Ain't no mountain high enough, ain't no river wide enough to keep me from getting to your good stuff. You know it's rough. Emotion, devotion.

0: Mercedes Benz is paid for. If not, I also got a pink Cadillac. I got it like that. My love is brewing. My love is stewing. Could it be? Yes, it be.
1: Like a pencil to a pen, like a chicken to a hen. I could have been, and you could have, would have, should have. Love won't let me wait. Come on, baby. I'm double parked. You're so fine, blow my mind every day.

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Slušajte live stream na radio.rojc.eu.

but I couldn't show you, cause I know you, and I know what you can do, and I don't want a war with you, I won't afford it, you get sore even when you win. And you maim when you're on offense, but you kill when you're on defense, and you've got them all convinced that you're the means and the end. All the VIPs and PYTs and wannabes, afraid not being your friend. And I've always been too smart for that, but you know what, my heart was not. I took it like a kid, you see, the cool kids voted to get rid of me. 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Fetch the bolt cutters, I've been in here too long. Fetch the bolt cutters, I've been in here too long.

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So all I could hear was the noise that people make when they don't know shit. 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

0: South Pacific we gave to our ram. 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

0: New York, New York, the Big Apple. 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
1: the Big Apple.
0: 16 million feet, Nationals, Tom McCann's, floor shine, stepping on each other, rejoicing over the death of one nigga toe. Cold, callous feet trotting up and down synthetic avenues, streets and gardens. Gardens that grow shit. Gardens where putty-faced beings sit emotionlessly admiring bastard flowers. New York, New York.

0: for an opportunity. 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New York, New York.
1: Rap to the core.
0: New York, New York. New sameness, new food, same shit. New car, same gas without platformate. New love, same neurosis. New installation, same hoes. New hairdos, same minds. New style, same influence. New York, New York, the Big Apple. Where jive, madam farmers are running around, shaking hands with all the grass.

0: Rodents are running around, spreading new kinds of venereal diseases, talking about we love everybody.
1: We love everybody.
0: New York, New York. Watching movies marked adults only when it should be for kids only. The A train, the D train, the F train, that underground undercurrent, steel-plated frame, unworkable air vents, ass-aching benches, and then there's that corny paraphernalia all over the interior. Inside of this, there's a brother being soaked in by that shit on the wall, suffocating from bad breath in the air, in pain cause some white jackass is riding on his foot. New York, New York, the Big Apple. New York, New York. While on the train, you see young and old, white wrinkly faces peeking over crooked shoulders and under cardboard hats poking their noses at you. Vampire eyes staring at you, wondering who you are. New York, New York. An exploited colony called Brownsville. Bedford-Stuyvesant, a Harlem where

0: downtown for death. 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

wondering what the day's gonna bring. 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
1: 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You're in tune to High Rise, the late night show. Yeah? 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Give us a shout. We got some songs for you right now. You know the number. High Rise.
2: Keep it locked, non-stop. 0794, you know the rest. We're here all night, banging out your speakers. Turn it up. Hey, yo, hey, my DJ, where you get this tune from, brother? Yo, this is one exclusive, you know? Only High Rise alone can play this. Dub plate flavor. Select.

defend, defending ourselves. We did so in the past, and we're going to do it today, and the day after that, and the day after that. Because only through the proper example of the self-defense and the proper example of retaliation, and by letting these people know that we move from some basic laws, that anything that goes down on oppressed people, on the part of the oppressor, it should be reciprocal. And in plain Polo Chan workers' language, it takes two to tango. 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

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I'm not yet old and not so wise. I take the strife in my stride.

0: And I would like to play a little tune I just composed not so long ago.
1: Miss Billie Holiday.